What good is sitting all alone in your room? Come, hear the music play. Life is a cabaret, old chum.

Misete, oh. 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Work all night and I drink a rum.

is hope in every new seed, in every flower that grows upon the earth. And though I love you, then you know that, well, I no longer know what that's worth.

I'm imagining a lot of happy people. And most of you are with someone you love. Well, you are the lucky ones. All over the world there are lots of people who are alone tonight. I imagine most of us have been in that situation at some time or another. I know I have. Recently I heard a most beautiful song with a dynamic lyric that really expresses this feeling of loneliness. It means a lot to me personally, and I'd like to share it with you. I think you'll see what I mean.

and a warm place to spend the night. A heavy rain a falling, seems I hear your voice calling, it's alright.